0: was Holding On, Praise God from John Reddick. And I love how that song feels like a steady hand on your shoulder when life is a little loud. It reminds me of Isaiah 41, where God says, "Do not fear, for I am with you. I will strengthen you and help you." That's for you today. Whatever you're facing, you are not carrying it alone. God doesn't just watch from a distance. He holds you up when you feel like you're about to let go. So as you catch your breath here during this short break, maybe just whisper, "God, I need your help." And know He hears that simple prayer. And right after the break, we'll keep that hope moving with Save My Life from Sidewalk Prophets here on The Christian Mix.
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1: There's nothing they can do to make us stop loving them, but do they know that? I'm embarrassed to say that there was a point in time when my youngest daughter didn't think so. She did something that made me so mad and frustrated. I responded to her with such disappointment that she said, "Daddy, I'm sorry you think I'm such a screw-up. Do you want me to go away?" I grabbed her, hugged her, and reassured her that I'll always love her and asked her to forgive me for my terrible words and attitude. There's good news, though. God restores. Colossians 3:13 says it best, "Forgive anyone who offends you. Remember, the Lord forgave you, so you must also forgive others." As parents, we've got to do this before our kids ask.
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That was Bethany Dillon with Lead Me On, such a steady reminder of grace right where we are today. You're with The Christian Mix, the classics of yesterday, the hits of today. If you're needing a quiet moment with God on this drive, this fits. Stars Go Dim is ready to lead us there on The Christian Mix with Holy right now.

In the vast expanse of a timeless place where silence ruled the outer space, ominously towering it stood, the symbol of a spirit war between the one named Lucifer and the Morning Star, the ultimate of good. Enveloped by a trillion planets, clean as lightning and hard as granite, a cosmic coliseum would host the end of the war between the Lord of sin and death and the omnipotent creator of man's first breath, who will decide who forever will be the champion.

extraordinaire appeared in center ring. God the Father will oversee the duel. Opening the book of life, each grandstand hushed in awe, as majestically he said, "Now here's the rules." He'll be wounded for their transgressions, bruised for iniquities. When he said, "By his stripes they're healed," the devil shook. He screamed.

0: Prophetically, Christ's hands came down and Satan struck in vengeance.
1: The blow of death fell Jesus to the ground. The devils roared in victory, the saints shocked and perplexed as wounds appeared upon his hands and feet. Then Satan kicked him in his side, and blood and water flowed. And they waited for the 10 count of defeat. God the Father turned his head, his tears announcing Christ was dead. The 10 count would proclaim the battle's end. Then Satan trembled through his sweat in unexpected horror. Yet, as God started the count by saying, 10.
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0: That was Hymn of Heaven from Phil Wickham, such a beautiful reminder that our hope isn't just for someday out there, it's for right now, because Jesus is with us in every step. If your heart feels a little heavy today, you can still walk in courage, knowing God goes before you and behind you in all things. And that sets us up really well for what's coming after the break. 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

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Keep it locked right here to The Christian Mix.

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2: Getaway Jordan by Take 6 on the Christian Mix. 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They said it began when one person simply asked, "What if we help just one neighbor?" 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
3: Not long ago, I participated in a paleontological excavation that was taking place in western Kansas. This area is known as the Niobrara Formation, containing hundreds of thousands of fossilized fish and other aquatic creatures. There I found what appears to be portions of a mosasaur, a marine predator known to have grown to a length of more than 50 feet. The Bible gives reference to a similar creature known as Leviathan, a seafaring dragon mentioned in Job, Psalms, and Isaiah. None is so fierce that dare stir him up. A dragon so large and unapproachable that we're told upon earth there is not his like. Why are sea creatures found thousands of miles from the nearest ocean? The Bible provides the answer. They perished in the global flood of Noah's day. I'm David Reeves. Truly, the heavens declare the glory of God.
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6: Hey, did you know something? Oysters can have problems. Those little creatures can get a foreign substance inside their shell that causes them irritation. And so what do they do with this problem? They secrete a chemical to deal with the irritant. And the end result is a valuable, costly pearl. Now, no one likes to have problems. But hey, let's face it, we all have them. And just like that oyster, God wants us to look at problems differently. The Bible says in James chapter 1, "Consider it all joy, my brethren, when you encounter various trials, knowing that the testing of your faith produces endurance." God wants to turn your problems into pearls. But you have to make a choice. There are pearls in your problems, so stay focused on the pearls, and you will be amazed at what God will do in response. Now that's real hope.
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0: That was Jesus Loves Me, This I Know from Michael Card. Such a steady reminder of who holds us tonight. Thank you for spending part of your evening with the Christian Mix. I hope you're doing well out there and feeling a little more seen, a little more encouraged. Scripture says in Romans 15:13, "Now the God of hope fill you with all joy and peace in believing." And that hope can slip into traffic, into dishes, into every quiet worry we carry. God doesn't run out of peace for you. And that same hope keeps us reaching for more of Him. So let's lean in with "Keep On Finding More" from John Allen featuring Mac Brock on The Christian Mix.
1: More.

entire rhythmic grace that carries through every song, from the classics of yesterday to the hits of today. Steady, peaceful. This is the Christian Mix.

0: Sliding out of I Need You from the Arches this evening. Such a steady reminder that we really are held, even on the long drive home. I love how those harmonies keep pointing us back to grace, simple and honest, like a quiet prayer you can hum along to all night long. After the break, we'll keep that conversation with God going in a fresh way with Proof by Aaron Cole. Different sound, same story of a faithful God walking right beside you. You're in good company tonight. This is the Christian Mix.
1: Back to Genesis with Dr. John Morris, geologist and president of the Institute for Creation Research. Dr. Morris, in total, how many animal species have been found in the fossil record?
2: You know, Chris, the answer to this question surprised me. Evolutionists are fond of talking about millions and millions of fossil animal types, but in reality, only about 250,000 fossil species have ever been found. That's far fewer than the number of species that are still existing today. And it certainly is not many compared to the millions and billions of animals which must have existed if evolution were true. What we find in the fossil record are clams and snails and coral, the very same kind of animals that are alive today. Face it, Chris, evolution didn't happen. It's not happening today, and it didn't happen in the past, as recorded in the fossils. What happened is creation, just like it says back in Genesis.
1: Thanks, Dr. Morris. For more info on Genesis, visit us on the web at www.icr.org.

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Fresh favorites and classic worship that takes you way back and lifts you up right now. Keep it right here on The Christian Mix.

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There was a teacher in the region then. Some of us had heard that he'd healed a paralytic by the power of just his word. 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

0: One of These Days by FFH on the Christian Mix. I'm thinking of the true story of the marathoner who finished last in a big race, but the whole crowd stayed and cheered until she crossed the line. She said that moment reminded her God doesn't walk away when we're slow. He just keeps cheering us toward the finish. Stick around, more of your favorite Christian music coming up, and get ready because next we've got Forrest Frank on the Christian Mix.
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2: 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The classics of yesterday. The hits of today. Lord, I

That was Hold You High by The Tree, such a steady reminder of where our hearts can rest tonight. Thanks for choosing to spend your night with The Christian Mix. It really means a lot, and I hope right now you're feeling seen, supported, and just a little lighter. The Bible says in Romans 15:13, "Now the God of hope fill you with all joy and peace in believing." That's the kind of hope that slips into ordinary workdays and late-night worries and reminds us we're not carrying any of this alone. And this next song leans right into that kind of fresh start. Brand new from Bay Turner on The Christian Mix.

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0: That was Sidewalk Profits with You Can Have Me, such an honest reminder on a quiet night that letting go is actually where the peace shows up. And if that song stirred something in you, this next one keeps walking that same road of surrender and new mercy, but from the softer side of it. After the break, we're heading into Hello Grace by Selah. So breathe in this night. Let the lyrics keep doing their work. This is The Christian Mix.
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2: 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And so when we talk about the key to continuing peace, there is a security between you and God that gives you a peace that Paul described in this way. He said, don't be anxious about all these things, but he said, rather by prayer and supplication, he said, make your requests known to God, and here's what will happen. The peace of God, which surpasses all human understanding, will circle you around, will garrison you about, will guard your hearts and minds in Christ Jesus.
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On the night you're falling all to pieces, you can bring your lonely heart to Jesus. What if I told you that I believe it?

0: That was Fierce from Jesus Culture, and I love how that song reminds us that even when life feels a little out of control, the love of God is steady and strong around us. Real peace isn't about everything going right. It's knowing Jesus is holding you right where you are, no matter what. And if that fills your heart with some courage today, you're going to like what's coming after the break. We'll reach back with Take It to All the World from 2nd chapter of Acts on the Christian Mix.
1: I once visited a man in the hospital. Before leaving, I offered to pray for him. "No thanks, Reverend," he said. "I'm not that sick." Let me give you a principle. Situations get bad in direct proportion to our dumb belief that it's not that bad and we can handle it. Someone sent me an email recently and it pointed out that God can handle it. It read, "Good morning, child. I'll be handling all your stuff today. I won't need your help." By the way, the man I told you about died the next day. Should have let me pray for him. I'm Steve Brown. You think about that. Share what you just heard with a friend. Go to youthinkaboutthat.com.

That was Pocketful of Rocks, reminding us we are so deeply held with Alive on this Saturday night. And if you love having a soundtrack for your weekend, make some room Saturday mornings too. Albert Collins is here from 9 a.m. to 12 p.m. Central Time, keeping your heart anchored while you move through your day. Let's keep that honest joy going now with Petra and God Pleaser on the Christian Mix.

0: Living Water by Kane on the Christian Mix. I was reading about a doctor in New York who started praying quietly with patients who asked for it. And she said the waiting room actually got calmer, like people remembered they weren't alone. One woman came back later just to say, "That prayer got me through the week." That's the kind of steady goodness Jesus keeps pouring out, even on the craziest days. Stay right here for more of your favorite Christian music coming up, because next we're reaching back with the legendary Andre Crouch on the Christian Mix.
1: Jesus said, "Follow me, and I will make you fishers of men." 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
2: There's nothing they can do to make us stop loving them, but did they know that? I'm embarrassed to say that there was a point in time when my youngest daughter didn't think so. 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I responded to her with such disappointment that she said, "Daddy, I'm sorry you think I'm such a screw-up. 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I grabbed her, hugged her, and reassured her that I'll always love her and ask her to forgive me for my terrible words and attitude. There's good news, though. God restores. Colossians 3:13 says it best, "Forgive anyone who offends you. Remember, the Lord forgave you, so you must also forgive others." As parents, we've got to do this before our kids ask.
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Fresh praise and those classics you grew up singing. 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
1: It always seems to like be there for me and always pull me through the hard times. As weird as that sounds.
0: Not at all. We hear that a lot.
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0: That was Holy Spirit from Francesca Battistelli. Such a calm, steady reminder that God's right here with us. Thanks for letting this music ride with you tonight. Praying your heart is resting well and your night is covered in peace. We'll pause briefly and then dive into I Can Only Imagine by Mercy Me.
1: Have you ever been through a season of life where one bad thing happened after another? 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
1: David had his fair share of troubles. Just like you and me, he knew what darkness felt like. He knew what despair felt like. He even knew what rock bottom felt like. In the midst of his pain and suffering, David learned an important lesson about joy. He learned that joy comes from God. My friend, when one bad thing happens after another, the joy of the Lord is with us and in us because of the goodness of God. Remember this verse from Psalm 30. It reminds us, weeping may last through the night, but joy comes in the morning.
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3: If you have ever looked closely at a piece of rope, one that is thick enough to support a heavy weight, you know it is made up of hundreds of tiny threads that are wound together to form a single rope. Even the giant steel cables that hold up suspension bridges are made up of tiny steel threads. So it's no wonder that Solomon wrote in Ecclesiastes that a threefold cord is not quickly broken. He was talking about people, of course. And while a single individual can be overpowered, a group of three together is much, much stronger for many, many reasons. This is David Jeremiah, encouraging you to get on the road to new life. 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

That was Amy Grant with Look What Has Happened to Me on The Christian Mix. Such a good reminder that God's been quietly writing our story, even on the days we feel stuck. Thanks for letting us ride along in your day and be part of your soundtrack of hope on The Christian Mix. God really does meet us right in the middle of real life, not just the highlight reel. Let's keep that honest, hopeful space going with Andrew Rip and Jervis Campbell. This is Hold Me Up on The Christian Mix.

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0: That was More Beautiful You from Johnny Diaz. And I love that reminder that God's not shaking his head at you today. He's smiling over you. Real talk, peace doesn't come from having everything figured out. It comes from knowing Jesus is right in the middle of your mess and your victory. So if your heart's a little restless, you're not alone in that. And you're definitely not without hope. After the break, Casting Crowns with Scars in Heaven, right here on The Christian Mix.
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3: God is speaking now to the nation, and he's saying to the nation, I want you to be holy because I am holy. 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And old things have passed away. 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

Good evening and welcome into the first hour of the Al Camp Overnight. I've got music from David and the Giants, Michael English, the Archers, and Gary Chapman. I've got some great stuff planned for this hour. I hope you stay tuned right here on the Christian Mix with Al Camp.

0: Darlene Zetch with Pray. I'm Al Camp. You are listening to The Christian Mix Overnight with Al Camp. Before that was New Song, Beating Heart. Gary Chapman with Treasure and The Archers with Every Breath I Take. I've got a couple minutes of an encouraging word for you, and then Band Reeves will be right here.
1: Hi, I'm James Seawood. Let's take a break from the busyness of today and focus on God during this Abide Minute. The book of Acts tells the stories of how the church of Jesus grew in the early days. They had everything in common, and there was not a needy person among them. A husband and wife named Ananias and Sapphira sold a piece of land, but Ananias held back a portion of the proceeds for himself. Then he took the portion that was left and laid it at the apostles' feet. Peter listened to the voice of the Holy Spirit in his heart and judged correctly that Ananias had not lied to him, but to God. The ability to discern between good and evil is vital to the follower of Jesus. Thanks for spending this Abide Minute with me. 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Until next time, may you abide in Christ.
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2: 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Well, guess what? Our kids see it. And that's why we shouldn't be surprised when we hear those familiar words, "I'm not wearing that." 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Psalm 119:37 says, "Turn my eyes from looking at worthless things and give me life in your ways." 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While we may spend time in church, the things we value are displayed in word and deed.
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6: 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The Christian Mix.

took them. 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Man, it's always good to remember that the battle has been won. I'm Al Camp, and before that was David Giant. David and the Giants with Heaven. I can't speak right now. Highway to Heaven. There we go. Amy Morris with I'm a Believer, and Ben Reeves, If I Didn't Have You. Right here is Mary Mary with In the Morning from their 2002 album, Incredible.

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0: Michael English, 1993, Hope album brought us Save Me. Before that was Toby Mac with Move, Keep Walking, and Alan Enzweiler with Everything That Has Breath. We'll praise the Lord. That's new music from this year. I'm Al Camp. I've got 1 minute worth of encouraging word for you. And then on the hour is over after Taryn Wells, Mike Scher, and Two Hearts Play. Joy in the Morning, Other Side, and Because of You. Taryn Wells with Joy in the Morning, Mike Scher with Other Side, and Two Hearts Because of You. I'm Al Camp. I hope you enjoy what we're playing.
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1: 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It simply says, "May He give you the desires of your heart and make all your plans succeed." 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Will you let them know you want the very best for them? Will you encourage them in the work they're doing? Let's let others know we're in their corner cheering them on. Let's be an encourager.
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Welcome into the second hour of the Al Camp Show right here on the Christian Mix. I've got Chris Tomlin on tap. How about some Michael W. Smith, Stephen Curtis Chapman, Jake France, and Eric Nieder right here on the Christian Mix. Let me see, what else can I play for you? How about some Sweet Comfort Band? I really want to play some Bruce Carroll for you as well, right here on the Christian Mix.

0: Free. Right before that, Bruce Carroll, Living in the Pages. Bebo Norman, Nothing Without You. And Eric Nieder with Praise You All the Same. New music right here on The Christian Mix. I'm Al Camp, and you've got it right going on right now. And I've got 2 minutes of encouraging word, and then Matt Mayer will be with Deliverer.
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2: There's one source of peace, and listen carefully. You cannot live in disobedience to the will of God and have peace. He's made it very simple. And he says, besides, the peace I'm going to give you is going to be so awesome you can't even understand it. You won't even be able to understand why you can be so tranquil and serene in your heart when everything around you is falling apart. So think about this. He said, I and the Father are one. You've seen me, you've seen the Father. He and the Father had perfect oneness with each other. So let me ask you this question. What is it in your life that's keeping you from being one with the Lord Jesus?
1: For help and hope from God's Word, go to intouch.org.
3: Don't get the idea that being saved or walking with God will keep you from being tempted. Jesus was tempted. He was perfect. 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If you've never met the devil, it's because you and the devil have been going in the same direction. You turn around. 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But he cannot do it without your consent.
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5: Christian Mix. I was a drifter. I had

Town Prophets. I'm sorry, it's not Small Town Prophets. It's the Small Town Poets. I got Sidewalk Prophets and Small Town Poets confused. I don't know what's going on in my brain sometimes. And that was Listen Closely album from 1998 with Gloria. Before that was Karen Lafferty with Beautiful Day, Caleb and John, Hallelujah Feeling, and of course Matt Mayer with Deliverer. How about some Need to Breathe with the 2014 offering of Multiplied right here on the Christian Mix. Love it.

In the vast expanse of a timeless place where silence ruled the outer space, ominously towering it stood, the symbol of a spirit war between the one named Lucifer and the Morning Star, the ultimate of good. Enveloped by a trillion planets, clean as lightning and hard as granite, a cosmic coliseum would host the end of the war between the Lord of Sin and Death and the omnipotent creator of man's first breath, who will decide who forever will be the champion.

0: extraordinaire appeared in center ring. God the Father will oversee the duel. Opening the book of life, each grandstand hushed in awe, as majestically he said, "Now here's the rules." He'll be wounded for their transgressions, bruised for iniquities. When he said, "By his stripes they're healed," the devil shook. He screams,
1: "This is my specialty. I hate that healing junk."
0: God said, "You shut your face, I wrote the book." Then the father looked at his only son and said, "You know the rules.

0: Prophetically, Christ's hands came down and Satan struck in vengeance. The blow of death fell Jesus to the ground. The devils roared in victory, the saints shocked and perplexed as wounds appeared upon his hands and feet. Then Satan kicked him in his side, and blood and water flowed, and they waited for the 10 count of defeat. God the Father turned his head, his tears announcing Christ was dead. The 10 count would proclaim the battle's end. Then Satan trembled through his sweat in unexpected horror. Yet, as God started the count by saying, 10.
1: Hey, wait a minute, God.
0: 9.
1: You're counting wrong.
0: 8.

0: That's Michael W. Smith, and I'll Lead You Home from his 1995 offering of I Lead You Home album. Man, that's some good music. Carmen right before that with The Champion, and Chris Tomlin with Sing, Sing, Sing. I'm Al Camp, and I'm going to close out this hour with a minute of encouraging word, and then Stephen Curtis Chapman with America the Beautiful, and then Awaken the Dawn from Jake France will take us into the top of the hour, and I will see you on the other side of the top of the hour.
1: Debbie, what do you say to parents that are losing their little 16-month-old boy to cancer? The parents are Christian but can't understand why God won't heal their baby. Hey, this is Debbie Griffith. Nothing you say will make them feel like it's fair. It's not fair. So the best thing to say is, I don't know why it's happening, and I hate that it's happening, and that you're hurting, but I'm not God, and I don't know why he has allowed this. You're right that it isn't fair. Why doesn't God fix the pain? He's a big God. So tell him how you feel. It won't stop for a moment, his great love towards you, his understanding. You see, we want to fix the hurt for our friend, or we want God just to fix it. You know, Job's friends tried that, and it didn't go well for them. So take your friend out, just listen to them, let them cry, or just sit beside them and say nothing. Be there. Jesus wept when he went to the grave of his friend Lazarus. Let someone know you are there and that you care every day. For more encouragement in Everyday Matters, visit DebbieGriffith.com.

Welcome into the final hour of the Al Camp Show overnight on the Christian Mix. I've got music from Susan Ashton, The Archers, David Meese, Leland, and Brandon Heath. How about Katie Nicole, City on a Hill? This is the final hour of the Al Camp Show overnight right on Christian Mix. I'm Al Camp. I hope you enjoy what I've got.

0: Chris August, Center of It, from his album The Upside of Down in 2012. Tate Butch before that was When I Pray. Ian Eckleslin with Lord, and starting us off with Susan Ashton, All Kinds of People. I've got a minute worth of encouraging word for you, and then Petra is going to start us off in that next set from their 1979 offering, Never Say Die, Washes Whiter Than. That was a compilation album, and the song is Magic Mirror.
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2: Think pornography is only a problem among boys? Sorry, friends, think again. The research shows that 62% of girls are seeing explicit content before the age of 18, and 79% of accidental internet exposure to pornography usually occurs in the home. While this is shocking, it's also accurate. God is deeply grieved that his beloved daughters are victims to a massive network of deception intended to exploit their innocence. Throughout Scripture, God warns about the dangers of sexual sin, that its chief end is to consume a person's mind and heart completely. Cultivate an ongoing conversation with your girl built on trust and openness, so she can always come to you when, not if, explicit content crosses her path.
1: Like what you've heard? Learn more about empowering girls through the love of God at RaisingGodlyGirls.com.
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4: The language of love, understood by all. The classics of yesterday, the hits of today, the Christian mix.

Avalon, Undeniably You from 2001. Before that was Daniel Doss, Goodness Goes On and On. The Imperials, classic from 1987, this year's model album. Some say that's one of their best albums. That was Power of God. And, of course, Petra with Magic Mirror. I'm Al Kemp, and here's one of my favorite artists, one of the first I ever saw in concert, David Meese with Every Little Step from 1993.

0: City on a Hill, God of Wonders. Before that was Katie Nicole with I Found Jesus. And the Archers, Spreading Like Wildfire from 1981. This is the Al Camp Show overnight on the Christian Mix. I hope you're enjoying what I'm offering for you to get your Sunday morning going right if you're up early. And if you're staying up late, I hope it's going well for you as well. I've got a minute, I've got 2 minutes of encouraging word for you, and then BJ Thomas from 1976, Home Where I Belong album, Without a Doubt.
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3: Back to Genesis with Dr. John Morris, geologist and president of the Institute for Creation Research. Dr. Morris, does the fossil record prove evolution?
4: Not at all, Chris. In fact, it couldn't prove evolution because evolution didn't happen. I don't even think it supports evolution very well. What we see in the fossil record are the same kinds of plants and animals which are alive today. They can be put into various categories, such as clams or snails or brachiopods. Some animals, like the dinosaurs, have gone extinct, but none of the fossils seem to point to one type of animal evolving or changing into another type. That's because evolution simply didn't happen. What did happen is creation. Creation of the basic types of plants and animals that God created. They exist into the present day or else have gone extinct, but nothing else has arisen since then. And that's the way it is back in Genesis.
3: Thanks, Dr. Morris. For more on creation, visit our website at www.icr.org.
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Classic praise, deep worship cuts, and those songs that take you way back are on the way. Stay right here. 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

0: defining moment by new song on the Christian mix. I'm thinking of Nick Vujicic, born without arms or legs, who once said he felt completely hopeless until he realized God could use his story to encourage others. Today, he travels the world sharing that hope, and thousands have found new purpose through his message. If God can rewrite his story, he can hold yours too. 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
1: The hottest part of the year, known by some as the dog days of summer, was known by the Greeks to begin at the rising of Sirius, the dog star. In Greek, Sirius means glowing, and no wonder. Sirius is the brightest appearing star in the night sky, easily seen following the constellation Orion across the heavens. Homer's Iliad relates Achilles' journey to Troy on a summer night with Sirius rising in the sky. The rising of Sirius before dawn actually marked the beginning of the Egyptian New Year. Since biblical times, the bright and recognizable stars of the night have been used for navigation, study, and reference. They were placed in the heavens by God on day 4 of the creation week. I'm David Reeves. Truly, the heavens declare the glory of God.
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3: For your family and your faith. Welcome to the Christian Mix

That was More by Matthew West. Such a gentle reminder that God sees more in us than we often see in ourselves. Thank you for spending this night with the Christian Mix. I really hope you're doing okay out there and feeling a little more supported, a little more encouraged. Romans 15, verse 13 says, "Now the God of hope fill you with all joy and peace in believing." On quiet nights, that promise can steady the heart and make the next step feel possible again. Coming up, Paul Good with Everything I Am, leaning into that same hope and offering every piece of who we are back to the one who holds us. The Christian Mix.

0: That was Phil Wickham with Great Things. Such a good reminder on a quiet night that even when the day's been heavy, God's still doing more than we can see. Some songs feel like a deep breath, and that one points us back to real hope, not just a quick mood change. And as this night settles in, it's good to let that truth sink in a little. After the break, we'll keep that steady hope going with Never Let Go by The Spark, fitting right in with that promise that God holds on when everything else feels shaky. You're spending the night with The Christian Mix.
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2: Paul and Silas were in the middle of the will of God. And you know what happened to them? They were beaten and thrown into prison. What do you do when you're in the middle of the will of God, but everything is going wrong? Well, Paul and Silas chose to praise God. And the Bible says the prisoners were listening to them. People can see the reality of Christ in our lives much better when we are suffering and when everything is going wrong. And listen, God doesn't cause the bad things to happen, but He allows the bad things to happen, and He does that for a reason. After hearing Paul and Silas's prayers of praise, He freed them from prison, and He saved the hardened jailer and his family. And it all came about because of two people who praised God even when life was caving in on them. God will shine through you to those prisoners who secretly watch your life. Now that's real hope.
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crave hanging out with you. We've got powerful worship, heartfelt pop, and those classics that take you way back. Keep it right here, The Christian Mix.

0: 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He'll lead you through everything.
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0: That was Let the Waters Rise from Mike's Chair. Such a steady reminder of hope when life feels a little unsteady. Thanks for spending part of your night here, praying it's been peaceful and that your heart's resting well right now. After a short break, we'll sink into Deep Love from Michelle Toombs.
1: How's your student approaching the new school year? Excited, worried, or a bit of both? 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
3: Jesus used two words to describe a believer's relationship with the Holy Spirit. He dwells with you and will be in you. The Holy Spirit is with us. Now, there's a distinction there, so don't fall into the trap of confusing all that you think and say with the mind of the Spirit. But Jesus also said that the Spirit would be in his disciples. There's a union there. So the Spirit is more than a mentor who shows us what to do and then leaves us to do it. He dwells in us and gives us all that we need. The Holy Spirit is able to touch the deep places of your soul, renewing your mind, redirecting your affections, and molding your will. And it's the presence and power of the Holy Spirit in the life of a believer that makes the Christian life possible.
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That was Brush Arbor with Hide Away. Such a good reminder that God really is our shelter when life feels a little heavy. Grateful you're spending some time here with the Christian Mix, letting these songs breathe a little hope and grace into your night. Some days we just need that quiet nudge to remember God hasn't let go of us yet, and that's exactly where we're headed as Brush Arbor keeps it going with Lost and Found and Look at What God Has Done on the Christian Mix.

0: That was Michael English with Heaven to Earth, such a classic reminder that God didn't wait for us to climb up to Him. He came near to us. If your heart feels a little heavy tonight, remember this. Real joy isn't about everything going right. It's knowing Jesus is right here with you, right where you are. Sometimes that truth just feels like a deep breath. After the break, we'll keep that hope going with I Know a Name from Elevation Worship and Brandon Lake on the Christian Mix.
1: I hate flying. I've never put all of my weight on an airplane yet. I was on a plane once and the man next to me had his young son sitting next to him. The little boy went to sleep with his head in his father's lap. While he was sleeping, we went through some very rough turbulence. Do you know what that little boy did? He kept on sleeping. Jesus said we should become a child. And that's hard because children have no power. Don't get credit for anything except being little. But then, that's the point, isn't it? I'm Steve Brown. You think about that. Share what you just heard with a friend. Go to youthinkaboutthat.com.
2: Are you ready to stand in hope? Our language is full of phrases that have to do with standing. Stand up, stand proud, stand firm, stand tall. The 2025 National Day of Prayer theme invites our nation to pour out to the God of hope and be filled. When we know the God of hope, we can stand in His hope. With the promises of Scripture from Romans 5:5, this hope will not disappoint us. Placing our hope in any other person or cause will lead to disappointment, but the hope of God will not. We stand in hope, unmoving and unshaken, because we know the God of hope. When we know the God of hope, we have both studied and experienced His character. When we know the God of hope, we overflow with testimonies big and small of our joyful, confident expectation that God is fulfilling the promises of Scripture. Will you commit to standing firm in Christ, rooted in your relationship with the God of hope? I'm Amy Parks, Communications Director for the National Day of Prayer Task Force for OneCry.com.

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0: That was Come Let Us Worship from the Imperials, such a steady reminder that when we come to God, we don't come to an empty room, we come to a living, loving Savior. Psalm 46:1 says, God is our refuge and strength, an ever-present help in trouble. Ever-present means right now, in the middle of the questions, the quiet, the stress of tomorrow's to-do list. He's not far off, he's close. And he's good, even when the day has been anything but. Some nights that truth feels like a deep breath. You are not carrying this by yourself. We're going to take a short break, and then we'll stay with that same hope as we hear God is good all the time from Austin French, a song that really sings that verse back over our hearts. Stay right here with Austin French on The Christian Mix.
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1: 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There's a verse in Psalm 20 that's such a good example of how we can use our words to lift each other up. It simply says, "May he give you the desires of your heart and make all your plans succeed." Today, my friend, will you encourage a friend who you know is living out their faith? Will you let them know you want the very best for them? Will you encourage them in the work they're doing? Let's let others know we're in their corner cheering them on. Let's be an encourager.
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That was Steve Green with the classic, People Need the Lord. Such a quiet reminder of the hope we share. Grateful you're here tonight on The Christian Mix, the classics of yesterday, the hits of today. Some songs feel like a prayer you didn't know you needed, and this next one leans right into that hope. Joseph O'Brien with I See You on The Christian Mix, the classics of yesterday, the hits of today.

0: That was Rise by Danny Gokey. And some days that song feels like a deep breath, doesn't it? When life weighs heavy, God doesn't just tell us to push through. He gives us real hope and strength to stand again. If you're feeling a little worn down tonight, remember this. Jesus hasn't lost sight of you, and his joy is still stronger than whatever's in front of you. You're not walking this alone. He's right there in the middle of it with you. After the break, we'll keep that reminder of God's steady love going with Wild Love from Jordan C. Sayre on The Christian Mix.
1: Hi, I'm James Seawood. Let's take a break from the busyness of today and focus on God during this Abide Minute. The book of Acts tells the stories of how the Church of Jesus grew in the early days. They had everything in common, and there was not a needy person among them. A husband and wife named Ananias and Sapphira sold a piece of land, but Ananias held back a portion of the proceeds for himself. Then he took the portion that was left and laid it at the apostles' feet. Peter listened to the voice of the Holy Spirit in his heart and judged correctly that Ananias had not lied to him, but to God. The ability to discern between good and evil is vital to the follower of Jesus. Thanks for spending this Abide Minute with me. 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

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Keep it locked. 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

0: was Light Up the Sky from The Afters. And I love how that song reminds us that even on the gray days, God's goodness still cuts through the clouds. Joy isn't just a big smile moment, it's knowing Jesus is with you in the middle of the crazy, holding you steady when nothing else feels steady. Maybe you needed that reminder today. You are not walking this alone. And if you're ready to carry that joy a little further, after the break, we've got I've Got a Feeling from Cruz Family, right here on The Christian Mix.
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2: Now, God has saved you, pray. Now, don't misunderstand me. When God saves you by grace, He doesn't save you with the idea that He puts you in debt. Grace does not put anyone in debt. And I personally disagree with that song that puts words in the mouth of the Lord Jesus. He never said, I gave my life for thee. What hast thou done for me? What He's saying is, He saves you by grace. That doesn't put you in debt. But He did save you, didn't He? And don't you love Him? And now you are to do this? Why? Because it's your duty? No, because you love Him. Because you love Him and you want to please Him.
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That was Lincoln Brewster with Love the Lord. Such a good way to anchor a Sunday morning in simple, honest worship. And when you're back here during the week, don't miss Middays with Hugh Evan, weekdays from 12 to 2 Central, with the Classic Cafe serving up those favorites from 12 to 1 to carry you through lunch on the Christian Mix. Right now, let's keep that Christian heartbeat going with Sheila Walsh, Christian on the Christian Mix. My friend.

0: The Way We Love by Tim Timmons on the Christian Mix. You know, I was reading about a church in Charlotte that wiped out over $2 million of medical debt for strangers they'll never meet, just to share some relief and joy. That's the wild goodness of God's love in real life. And that's why we're here, with more of your favorite Christian music coming up. Stick around for the classic harmonies of 2nd chapter of Acts on the Christian Mix.
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1: As a parent, do we place too much value on the way we look? 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Well, guess what? Our kids see it. And that's why we shouldn't be surprised when we hear those familiar words, "I'm not wearing that." Scripture's pretty clear about vanity, too. Psalm 119:37 says, "Turn my eyes from looking at worthless things and give me life in your ways." As a parent, what do we value, fashion or faith? While we may spend time in church, the things we value are displayed in word and deed.
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Stay right here for Wall to Wall Hope, the Christian Mix.

0: the Talk with God by John Gibson on the Christian Mix. You know, I was reading about a nurse in New York who started praying with patients over video during the pandemic, and she said fear in the room would literally settle as they prayed. She couldn't fix everything, but God kept meeting people right where they were. That's the quiet goodness He still brings into our ordinary days. More of your favorite Christian music coming up, and stick around because we've got Dan Bremness on the Christian Mix.
1: The hottest part of the year, known by some as the dog days of summer, was known by the Greeks to begin at the rising of Sirius, the dog star. In Greek, Sirius means glowing, and no wonder. Sirius is the brightest appearing star in the night sky, easily seen following the constellation Orion across the heavens. Homer's Iliad relates Achilles' journey to Troy on a summer night with Sirius rising in the sky. The rising of Sirius before dawn actually marked the beginning of the Egyptian New Year. Since biblical times, the bright and recognizable stars of the night have been used for navigation, study, and reference. They were placed in the heavens by God on day 4 of the creation week. I'm David Reeves. Truly, the heavens declare the glory of God.
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3: Debbie, what do you say to parents that are losing their little 16-month-old boy to cancer? The parents are Christian but can't understand why God won't heal their baby. Hey, this is Debbie Griffith. Nothing you say will make them feel like it's fair. It's not fair. So the best thing to say is, I don't know why it's happening, and I hate that it's happening, and that you're hurting. But I'm not God, and I don't know why He has allowed this. You're right that it isn't fair. Why doesn't God fix the pain? He's a big God. So tell Him how you feel. It won't stop for a moment, His great love towards you, His understanding. You see, we want to fix the hurt for our friend, or we want God just to fix it. You know, Job's friends tried that, and it didn't go well for them. So take your friend out, just listen to them, let them cry, or just sit beside them and say nothing. Be there. Jesus wept when He went to the grave of His friend Lazarus. Let someone know you are there and that you care every day. For more encouragement in Everyday Matters, visit DebbieGriffith.com.

0: Good morning. That was Every Moment from DeGarmo and Key, and I'm so glad you're spending part of your day with The Christian Mix. I hope you're doing okay right now and feeling seen, supported, and a little more encouraged than when you first tuned in. Scripture reminds us of our hope, Romans 15:13. Now the God of hope fill you with all joy and peace in believing. That's the kind of steady hope that can carry us through errands, emails, and everything in between. And leaning right into that light and hope, here's When I Saw the Light from Tyler Philip Ratcliffe on The Christian Mix.
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everyday joy and honest hope in your speakers. The Christian Mix, where the classics of yesterday flow right into the hits of today.

Anyway, we'll sing it. All the bullfrogs will sing, bullfrogs. And then all the butterflies will sing, and butterflies. Right? Well, what do you expect from a bullfrog? And then all together we sing, we're both.

0: Coming out of that classic right there, Bullfrogs and Butterflies from Barry Maguire. Such a fun reminder that God's creativity shows up in the smallest parts of His world and in our ordinary morning, too. And as we move from butterflies and bullfrogs to something a little more modern after this short break, we're staying with that same honest idea that God sees every kind of person and every kind of story. So keep your heart open, because Relate from 4 King and Country is on the way right after this. The Christian Mix.
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0: That was Wherever I Go from Ellie Holcomb. And I love how that song reminds us we're never walking alone. It makes me think of God's promise in Joshua 1 verse 9, where he says, "Be strong and courageous, for the Lord your God is with you wherever you go." That means in the car, at work, in the middle of the mess and the questions, his presence doesn't back off or get tired of us. He's steady, even when we're not. So, if you're feeling worn out today, you are not fighting through this by yourself. He's right there with you. We're going to take a short break, but when we come back, that same hope in God standing with us moves into action with The Army of the Lord from Harvest on the Christian Mix.
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2: Paul and Silas were in the middle of the will of God. And you know what happened to them? They were beaten and thrown into prison. What do you do when you're in the middle of the will of God, but everything is going wrong? Well, Paul and Silas chose to pray

0: God. And the Bible says the prisoners were listening to them. People can see the reality of Christ in our lives much better when we are suffering and when everything is going wrong. And listen, God doesn't cause the bad things to happen, but He allows the bad things to happen, and He does that for a reason. After hearing Paul and Silas's prayers of praise, He freed them from prison, and He saved the hardened jailer and his family. And it all came about because of two people who praised God even when life was caving in on them. God will shine through you to those prisoners who secretly watch your life. Now that's real hope.
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2: Back to Genesis with Dr. John Morris, geologist and president of the Institute for Creation Research. Dr. Morris, does the fossil record prove evolution?
3: Not at all, Chris. In fact, it couldn't prove evolution because evolution didn't happen. I don't even think it supports evolution very well. What we see in the fossil record are the same kinds of plants and animals which are alive today. They can be put in the various categories such as clams or snails or brachiopods. Some animals, like the dinosaurs, have gone extinct, but none of the fossils seem to point to one type of animal evolving or changing into another type. That's because evolution simply didn't happen. What did happen is creation. Creation of the basic types of plants and animals that God created. They exist into the present day or else have gone extinct, but nothing else has arisen since then. And that's the way it is back in Genesis.
2: Thanks, Dr. Morris. For more on creation, visit our website at www.icr.org.
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4: The Christian Mix.

That was Hosanna from Paul Baloche. Such a strong reminder of God's goodness right in the middle of an ordinary day. And the gratitude doesn't stop there. We're keeping that honest joy rolling as Liana Crawford steps in next with Thank God on The Christian Mix. The classics of yesterday, the hits of today.

0: That was Authority in the Name of Jesus from Stars Go Dim. And I love how that reminds us that real hope isn't in how strong we feel today. It's in how strong Jesus is every single day. If your heart's a little heavy right now, you still carry the name that brings peace into every wild moment. And speaking of fresh starts and new joy, after the break, we're heading into day one from Matthew West, right here on The Christian Mix.
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2: Think pornography is only a problem among boys? Sorry, friends, think again. The research shows that 62% of girls are seeing explicit content before the age of 18, and 79% of accidental internet exposure to pornography usually occurs in the home. While this is shocking, it's also accurate. God is deeply grieved that his beloved daughters are victims to a massive network of deception intended to exploit their innocence. Throughout Scripture, God warns about the dangers of sexual sin, that its chief end is to consume a person's mind and heart completely. Cultivate an ongoing conversation with your girl built on trust and openness, so she can always come to you when, not if, explicit content crosses her path.
1: 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Learn more about empowering girls through the love of God at raisinggodlygirls.com.
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4: 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He's made it very simple. And he says, besides, the peace I'm going to give you is going to be so awesome you can't even understand it. You won't even be able to understand why you can be so tranquil and serene in your heart when everything around you is falling apart. So think about this. He said, I and the Father are one. You've seen me, you've seen the Father. He and the Father had perfect oneness with each other. So let me ask you this question. What is it in your life that's keeping you from being one with the Lord Jesus?
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Robin here with your soundtrack of faith and joy this hour. Big praise, deep worship, classic hits you love. Stay with me as we sing truth together on The Christian Mix.

0: That was Avalon with Undeniably You. Such a good way to start a morning, being reminded who really holds it all together. I love how their harmonies feel steady, like they're giving your heart a place to land before the day gets busy. And since we're already in that worship space, we're going to keep that same honest, lifted heart kind of feel going right after the break with Come Let's Worship Him by Sandy Patty. Thanks for starting your morning with all this goodness on the Christian Mix.
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2: Jesus used two words to describe a believer's relationship with the Holy Spirit. He dwells with you and will be in you. The Holy Spirit is with us. Now, there's a distinction there, so don't fall into the trap of confusing all that you think and say with the mind of the Spirit. But Jesus also said that the Spirit would be in his disciples. There's a union there. So the Spirit is more than a mentor who shows us what to do and then leaves us to do it. He dwells in us and gives us all that we need. The Holy Spirit is able to touch the deep places of your soul, renewing your mind, redirecting your affections, and molding your will. And it's the presence and power of the Holy Spirit in the life of a believer that makes the Christian life possible.
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3: 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Let's take a break from the busyness of today and focus on God during this Abide Minute. The book of Acts tells the stories of how the Church of Jesus

0: grew in the early days. They had everything in common, and there was not a needy person among them. A husband and wife named Ananias and Sapphira sold a piece of land, but Ananias held back a portion of the proceeds for himself. Then he took the portion that was left and laid it at the apostles' feet. Peter listened to the voice of the Holy Spirit in his heart and judged correctly that Ananias had not lied to him, but to God. The ability to discern between good and evil is vital to the follower of Jesus.
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2: He is worthy. Praise Him on The Christian Mix.

That was FFH with Found a Place. Such a good reminder on a Sunday morning that God really does carve out space for us in His goodness. And if you love starting your weekend with that kind of joy, hang out with Elbert Collins Saturday mornings, 9 to noon Central, for honest stories and solid songs that point you back to Jesus. Right now, we keep the worship moving with We Are Messengers and God You Are on the Christian Mix.

0: If you start searching for something,
1: he is my savior, he is my father, he is my friend, he completes me and I am complete.
0: You might end up finding
1: he's everything.
0: Everything. The classics of yesterday, the hits of today, the Christian mix.

0: That was never been a moment from Micah Tyler. And I love that reminder that there has never been a single second where God lost track of you or stopped caring about what you're walking through. If hope feels a little thin today, you can borrow this truth for a while. Jesus is still right here, and he doesn't let go. And coming up after the break, we're keeping that hope going with a live from Big Daddy Weave on The Christian Mix.
1: Men, how do you handle your emotions?
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1: As a child, Bob was devastated when his dad walked out on his mother. He cried for 3 days. When his father returned, he took Bob aside and said, "Do you want to be a man? Then stop crying. Real men don't cry." Bob did not cry again for 30 years. Instead, he turned to pornography to release his emotions. Men, being able to cry or express emotions is not a weakness. Even Jesus wept, and Hebrews says he prayed with loud cries and with tears. Healthy emotions grow your capacity to build relationships with your wife and children. Most men who use porn are stunted in their emotional ability to have life-giving relationships.
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0: Let Me Be Broken by Brian Duncan on The Christian Mix. You know, I think of Bethany Hamilton, the surfer who lost her arm in a shark attack at 13, yet trusted God and was back on a surfboard in less than a month and later became a pro champion. Her story reminds me that God can write goodness right into the middle of what feels broken. 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
1: Are you ready to stand in hope? Our language is full of phrases that have to do with standing. Stand up, stand proud, stand firm, stand tall. The 2025 National Day of Prayer theme invites our nation to pour out to the God of hope and be filled. When we know the God of hope, we can stand in His hope. With the promises of Scripture from Romans 5:5, this hope will not disappoint us. Placing our hope in any other person or cause will lead to disappointment, but the hope of God will not. We stand in hope, unmoving and unshaken, because we know the God of hope. When we know the God of hope, we have both studied and experienced His character. When we know the God of hope, we overflow with testimonies big and small of our joyful, confident expectation that God is fulfilling the promises of Scripture. Will you commit to standing firm in Christ, rooted in your relationship with the God of hope? I'm Amy Parks, Communications Director for the National Day of Prayer Task Force for OneCry.com.
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2: As a parent, do we place too much value on the way we look? 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Well, guess what? Our kids see it. And that's why we shouldn't be surprised when we hear those familiar words, "I'm not wearing that." Scripture's pretty clear about vanity, too. Psalm 119:37 says, "Turn my eyes from looking at worthless things and give me life in your ways." As a parent, what do we value, fashion or faith? While we may spend time in church, the things we value are displayed in word and deed.
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news of the gospel is not that we can receive Jesus into our lives, but that he's already received us into his.

Good morning, and thanks for sharing a little of your day with the Christian Mix. We just heard Your Love Tonight from Randy Stonehill, and I hope as that song fades, you're really sensing how held and supported you are right now. I'm praying you're doing well today, even if life feels a bit heavy around the edges. Romans 15:13 says, "Now the God of hope fill you with all joy and peace in believing." That's for commutes, kitchen tables, and quiet worries in the heart. God's hope meets us in the middle of our real life. As we embrace that hope together, let's enjoy David Huff with Holy Ghost Revival coming your way.

0: was Andre Crouch and the Disciples with You Gave to Me. Such a steady reminder on a morning like this that every breath, every little bit of goodness we see today is a gift. I love how that classic sound quietly anchors your heart before the day really starts moving. And as we roll into the rest of this morning, we're going to carry that same honest hope into a more modern space with The Difference by Sanctus Real, coming up right after the break. Keeping your day centered on Jesus through every song you hear on The Christian Mix.
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0: Wonder of the World by Russia Fools on The Christian Mix. You know, I was reading about a woman named Mary in Minneapolis who forgave the man who killed her son, and now she even calls him her spiritual son. She said God's grace didn't erase her pain, but it healed her heart enough to love again. That's the wild goodness of Jesus right there. Stay right here for more of your favorite Christian music coming up, because we've got Elevation Rhythm on The Christian Mix.
1: I hate flying. I've never put all of my weight on an airplane yet. I was on a plane once, and the man next to me had his young son sitting next to him. The little boy went to sleep with his head in his father's lap. While he was sleeping, we went through some very rough turbulence. Do you know what that little boy did? He kept on sleeping. Jesus said we should become a child. And that's hard because children have no power. Don't get credit for anything except being little. But then, that's the point, isn't it? I'm Steve Brown. You think about that. Share what you just heard with a friend. Go to youthinkaboutthat.com.
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That was "You Are So Good to Me" from Third Day. Such a steady reminder of God's kindness this morning. Thank you for choosing to spend part of your day with the Christian Mix. Wherever you're heading right now, I hope you're doing well and feeling held and encouraged. The Bible says in Romans 15:13, "Now the God of hope fill you with all joy and peace in believing." That promise leans right into the everyday stuff, the errands, the worries, the to-do lists, and says you don't carry any of it alone. And as we rest in that hope, let's keep lifting the name above every name with Jay Walker's Worship in the

0: 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There is hope.
1: When you need a reminder,
0: Jesus is our hope and he is worth living for.
1: Well, you know where to find it. The classics of yesterday, the hits of today, the Christian mix.

0: That was Josh Baldwin with Let the Redeemed. Such a solid reminder on a morning like this that God's already written a better story over our lives than anything we could come up with. And once you start your day remembering you're redeemed, the next honest step is looking at what made that freedom possible. So after this quick break, we're going to keep that thought going with But the Cross by Ben Fuller on the Christian Mix.
1: How's your student approaching the new school year? Excited, worried, or a bit of both? Are they asking questions like, what if I don't know anyone in my class? What if my teacher doesn't like me? Who will I sit with at lunch? What if I miss the bus? Are they concerned about their safety, if they'll fit in, or how to deal with peer pressure? Well, back-to-school related worries are normal, and the most important thing you can do is to listen and acknowledge their feelings. 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The Christian

Good morning. It's Tony with songs that lift your heart and classics that take you way back to your first praise. Stay with me for great Christian music on The Christian Mix.

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Music to live by. God did it. God did it. Music on the Christian Mix.

0: That was Hold You High from By the Tree. Such a steady reminder this afternoon that God really is worth every bit of our praise. Songs like that feel a little like pressing pause in the middle of a busy day and remembering who's carrying you. And we're going to keep that grateful thread going after the break with Loved By You from Riley Clemens, a really natural next step if you need to rest in the idea that his love doesn't let go. More uplifting worship for your afternoon on The Christian Mix.
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1: 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It simply says, "May He give you the desires of your heart and make all your plans succeed." Today, my friend, will you encourage a friend who you know is living out their faith? Will you let them know you want the very best for them? Will you encourage them in the work they're doing? Let's let others know we're in their corner cheering them on. Let's be an encourager.
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1: Now, God has saved you, pray. Now, don't misunderstand that when God saves you by grace, he doesn't save you with the idea that he puts you in debt. Grace does not put anyone in debt. And I personally disagree with that song that puts words in the mouth of the Lord Jesus. He never said, I gave my life for thee. What hast thou done for me? What he's saying is, he saves you by grace. That doesn't put you in debt. But he did save you, didn't he? And don't you love him? And now you are to do this? Why? Because it's your duty? No, because you love him. Because you love him and you want to please him.
0: Hear more at ttb.org as Dr. J. Vernon McGee takes you through the Bible.

afternoon. Pause, moment of joy right here. When you need a little extra hope in your day, The Christian Mix is streaming for you online. 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

0: That was Tenderness from All Star United, bringing some classic joy right there. I love how that song reminds us that God doesn't just tolerate us, He welcomes us with kindness. Real joy starts when we remember we are fully known and still fully loved by Jesus. On the hard days, that truth is the steady place our hearts keep coming back to. And if you've been wrestling a bit inside, don't go anywhere. After the break, it's Demons from Josiah Queen on the Christian Mix.
1: 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Dr. Morris, does the fossil record prove evolution?
2: Not at all, Chris. In fact, it couldn't prove evolution because evolution didn't happen. I don't even think it supports evolution very well. What we see in the fossil record are the same kinds of plants and animals which are alive today. They can be put into various categories, such as clams or snails or brachiopods. Some animals, like the dinosaurs, have gone extinct, but none of the fossils seem to point to one type of animal evolving or changing into another type. That's because evolution simply didn't happen. What did happen is creation. Creation of the basic types of plants and animals that God created. They exist into the present day or else have gone extinct, but nothing else has arisen since then. And that's the way it is back in Genesis.
1: Thanks, Dr. Morris. For more on creation, visit our website at www.icr.org.
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4: 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Sorry, friends, think again. The research shows that 62% of girls are seeing explicit content before the age of 18, and 79% of accidental internet exposure to pornography usually occurs in the home. While this is shocking, it's also accurate. God is deeply grieved that His beloved daughters are victims to a massive network of deception intended to exploit their innocence. Throughout Scripture, God warns about the dangers of sexual sin, that its chief end is to consume a person's mind and heart completely. Cultivate an ongoing conversation with your girl built on trust and openness, so she can always come to you when, not if, explicit content crosses her path.
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I'm Tony. Thanks for hanging out. Your afternoon soundtrack is packed with powerful worship and some classics that take you way back, all pointing to Jesus. 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

0: That was Other Side from Mike's Chair, such a strong reminder that God really does meet us right in the middle of the mess. On an afternoon like this, a song like that feels like a reset button for your heart, doesn't it? And sometimes after a song about crossing over to hope, the next step is simply talking with the one who brings that hope. So after this short break, we'll keep that conversation going with Have a Talk with God by John Gibson on The Christian Mix.
1: The hottest part of the year, known by some as the dog days of summer, was known by the Greeks to begin at the rising of Sirius, the dog star. In Greek, Sirius means glowing, and no wonder. Sirius is the brightest appearing star in the night sky, easily seen following the constellation Orion across the heavens. Homer's Iliad relates Achilles' journey to Troy on a summer night with Sirius rising in the sky. The rising of Sirius before dawn actually marked the beginning of the Egyptian New Year. Since biblical times, the bright and recognizable stars of the night have been used for navigation, study, and reference. They were placed in the heavens by God on day 4 of the creation week. I'm David Reeves. Truly, the heavens declare the glory of God.
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4: Paul and Silas were in the middle of the will of God. And you know what happened to them? They were beaten and thrown into prison. What do you do when you're in the middle of the will of God, but everything is going wrong? Well, Paul and Silas chose to praise God. And the Bible says the prisoners were listening to them. People can see the reality of Christ in our lives much better when we are suffering and when everything is going wrong. And listen, God doesn't cause the bad things to happen, but He allows the bad things to happen, and He does that for a reason. After hearing Paul and Silas's prayers of praise, He freed them from prison, and He saved the hardened jailer and his family. And it all came about because of two people who praised God even when life was caving in on them. God will shine through you to those prisoners who secretly watch your life. Now that's real hope.
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That was Kathy Troco Lee with Parade on this Sunday afternoon on The Christian Mix. Love how that one lifts our hearts back to gratitude. And if you enjoy those thoughtful, hope-filled classics, make some room in your weekday lunch hour with Middays with Hugh Evan. 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More worship on the way right now as Ann Wilson leads us into the cross with Chris Tomlin on The Christian Mix. You've been

0: worshipers worship the Father in spirit and in truth. 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

0: That was What You Want from 10th Avenue North. So good, right? I love how that song reminds us real joy isn't about getting every wish we want. It's about trusting that God's way is better than our own. Even on the messy days, He hasn't let go of you, and He knows what you need before you even ask. Sometimes that truth is the only steady thing in the chaos, and it's enough. Coming up after the break, a powerful call to live brave with Courageous from Casting Crowns on The Christian Mix.
1: Debbie, what do you say to parents that are losing their little 16-month-old boy to cancer? The parents are Christian but can't understand why God won't heal their baby. Hey, this is Debbie Griffith. Nothing you say will make them feel like it's fair. It's not fair. So the best thing to say is, I don't know why it's happening, and I hate that it's happening and that you're hurting, but I'm not God, and I don't know why He has allowed this. You're right that it isn't fair. Why doesn't God fix the pain? He's a big God. So tell Him how you feel. It won't stop for a moment, His great love towards you, His understanding. You see, we want to fix the hurt for our friend, or we want God just to fix it. You know, Job's friends tried that, and it didn't go well for them. So take your friend out, just listen to them, let them cry, or just sit beside them and say nothing. Be there. Jesus wept when He went to the grave of His friend Lazarus. Let someone know you are there and that you care every day. For more encouragement in Everyday Matters, visit DebbieGriffith.com.

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0: That was The River Will Flow from White Heart. Such a classic reminder that God's grace just keeps on moving toward us, no matter what. It makes me think of Psalm 46:1, where it says that God is our refuge and strength, a very present help in trouble. I love that. Not distant help, not someday help, but right here, right now help. Whatever is on your plate tonight, you are not carrying it alone. Even if you feel tired or a little dry, His presence is like that steady river, still flowing, still enough for you today. We're going to take a short break, and when we come back, you'll hear He Is from Mark Schultz, a beautiful reminder that in every season, He is exactly who we need Him to be. 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
3: Don't get the idea that being saved or walking with God will keep you from being tempted. Jesus was tempted. He was perfect. When you become the friend of God, ipso facto, you become the enemy of Satan. If you've never met the devil, it's because you and the devil have been going in the same

0: same direction. You turn around. Rather than being in collusion with the devil, you're going to be in collision with the devil. No, being saved does not make you immune to temptation. As a matter of fact, when God opens the windows of heaven to bless you, the devil will open the doors of hell to blast you. Satan has laid plans to sabotage your life and to bring you down. But he cannot do it without your consent.
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That was Worth It All from Michael W. Smith. Such a grateful reminder that every step with God has purpose. You're with the Christian Mix, the classics of yesterday, the hits of today, keeping your heart anchored in hope. And now, some songs just feel like a fresh breeze of grace. Here's Chuck Gerard with Spirit Wind on the Christian Mix, the classics of yesterday, the hits of today.

0: That was Ashton Becker Dente with Along the Road, such a steady reminder that God walks every step with us this afternoon. Some days, a song like that feels like a deep breath, especially when the day's been a lot and you just need to remember you're not carrying it all on your own. And as we catch our breath for a moment here, up after the break, that quiet trust is about to rise into a bold declaration of what God can do with Miracle Power by We the Kingdom on The Christian Mix.
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2: 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He's made it very simple. And he says, besides, the peace I'm going to give you is going to be so awesome you can't even understand it. You won't even be able to understand why you can be so tranquil and serene in your heart when everything around you is falling apart. So think about this. He said, I and the Father are one. You've seen me, you've seen the Father. He and the Father had perfect oneness with each other. So let me ask you this question. What is it in your life that's keeping you from being one with the Lord Jesus?
1: For help and hope from God's Word, go to intouch.org.

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Fresh faith and those classics you grew up singing. Back to back, right here. Stay tuned, hearts open, Jesus-centered hits on the Christian Mix.

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1: I think there's something out there, something greater, and we don't have to understand it. 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
0: 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The Christian Mix. 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

with at lunch? What if I miss the bus? 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

That was Russia Fools with Can't Get Away, reminding us God's grace is right here, right now. Love sharing Sunday afternoon with you on the Christian Mix. And if you're hanging out today, keep an ear open for our teaching and encouragement blocks that help you reset your heart for the week. Coming up next, a powerful classic from Sandy Patty. This is Via Dolorosa on the Christian Mix.

0: Praying on a Tailgate by After Grace on the Christian Mix. You know, I'm thinking of the church in Houston that started with just four people in a living room and a simple prayer for their neighborhood. 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It's a good reminder that small prayers can open big doors. 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And don't go far, the Pat Terry Group on the Christian Mix.
1: Men, how do you handle your emotions?
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1: 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When his father returned, he took Bob aside and said, "Do you want to be a man? Then stop crying. Real men don't cry." Bob did not cry again for 30 years. Instead, he turned to pornography to release his emotions. Men, being able to cry or express emotions is not a weakness. Even Jesus wept, and Hebrews says he prayed with loud cries and with tears. Healthy emotions grow your capacity to build relationships with your wife and children. Most men who use porn are stunted in their emotional ability to have life-giving relationships.
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4: Jesus used two words to describe a believer's relationship with the Holy Spirit. He dwells with you and will be in you. The Holy Spirit is with us. Now, there's a distinction there, so don't fall into the trap of confusing all that you think and say with the mind of the Spirit. But Jesus also said that the Spirit would be in his disciples. There's a union there. So the Spirit is more than a mentor who shows us what to do and then leaves us to do it. He dwells in us and gives us all that we need. The Holy Spirit is able to touch the deep places of your soul, renewing your mind, redirecting your affections, and molding your will. And it's the presence and power of the Holy Spirit in the life of a believer that makes the Christian life possible.
3: To learn more about the God of the Bible, come to Open the Bible.
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I'm Tony with you this afternoon. 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You're locked in to the Christian Mix.

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0: You're Beautiful by Michelle Wagner on The Christian Mix. I'm reminded of a woman named Agnes Boyakyu, who left home at 18 to serve the poor in India, later known as Mother Teresa. She once said, "Not all of us can do great things, but we can do small things with great love." And her quiet daily kindness changed thousands of lives. That same kind of steady love is what God offers you right now. Stay close, more of your favorite Christian music coming up, and get ready for new hope with We the Kingdom on The Christian Mix.
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0: As a parent, do we place too much value on the way we look? Don't get me wrong, there's nothing wrong with looking good, but do we spend too much time shopping for the latest fashions, looking for that perfect hairstyle, or going frantic over that new gray hair or wrinkle? Well, guess what? Our kids see it. And that's why we shouldn't be surprised when we hear those familiar words, "I'm not wearing that." Scripture's pretty clear about vanity, too. Psalm 119:37 says, "Turn my eyes from looking at worthless things and give me life in your ways." As a parent, what do we value, fashion or faith? While we may spend time in church, the things we value are displayed in word and deed.
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0: Good afternoon, and thanks for sharing that beautiful moment with Sweet Victory from Twyla Paris right here. Truly grateful you're spending part of your day with the Christian Mix, and I hope as you're listening right now, you feel seen, supported, and gently encouraged. Sometimes the day is heavy, and we need a reminder that it won't always feel this way. Romans 15:13 says, "Now the God of hope fill you with all joy and peace in believing." That hope can slip into the ordinary moments, a quiet drive, a quick break, even this next song. Coming up, a reminder you're not walking alone with Somebody's Praying by Bay Turner on The Christian Mix.
1: 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Shouldn't be living.

classics that carried you. The hits that lift you now. The Christian Mix, where the classics of yesterday meet the hits of today in grateful, hopeful harmony.

0: That was Taste and See from the classic band Petra. Such a grateful reminder this afternoon that God really does meet us right where we are. Some songs feel like Sunday morning, and that one feels like carrying that same hope into the middle of a busy day. After the break, we'll keep that sense of worship going with Wonder Working by All Creatures, a great follow-up if you're needing to remember God's power in the small moments, too. 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
1: Are you ready to stand in hope? Our language is full of phrases that have to do with standing. Stand up, stand proud, stand firm, stand tall. The 2025 National Day of Prayer theme invites our nation to pour out to the God of hope and be filled. When we know the God of hope, we can stand in His hope. With the promises of Scripture from Romans 5:5, this hope will not disappoint us. Placing our hope in any other person or cause will lead to disappointment, but the hope of God will not. We stand in hope, unmoving and unshaken, because we know the God of hope. When we know the God of hope, we have both studied and experienced His character. When we know the God of hope, we overflow with testimonies big and small of our joyful, confident expectation that God is fulfilling the promises of Scripture. Will you commit to standing firm in Christ, rooted in your relationship with the God of hope? I'm Amy Parks, Communications Director for the National Day of Prayer Task Force for OneCry.com.

left inside. Who walks up to a giant and picks a fight? Who turns a lion's den into a petting zoo? Who can have church in a fiery furnace?

This is Chris with Joy on Your Dial. Tons of powerful praise and those classics you grew up singing are on the way this hour, keeping your heart locked on the Christian Mix.

0: kind of like a drive-thru.
1: For
0: your faith.
1: Is there anything else I can get for you?
0: And you don't even have to pull over. Hope and encouragement at the touch of a button. The Christian Mix. The classics of yesterday, the hits of today.

0: Coming out of Love the Lord from Lincoln Brewster tonight. Such a simple chorus, but it really locks our hearts back onto who this evening's all about. I love how that steady praise feel can reset a long day. And as the sun drops and things finally slow down a bit, it's a good time to remember how faithful God has been all through today. After the break, we'll keep that gratitude theme going with So Good from Doe, because even in the quiet of the evening, His grace is still so good on the Christian Mix.
1: Hi, I'm James Seawood. Let's take a break from the busyness of today and focus on God during this Abide Minute. The book of Acts tells the stories of how the church of Jesus grew in the early days. They had everything in common, and there was not a needy person among them. A husband and wife named Ananias and Sapphira sold a piece of land, but Ananias held back a portion of the proceeds for himself. Then he

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1: As Christians, we're called to love one another. We should cheer each other on to do good things. There's a verse in Psalm 20 that's such a good example of how we can use our words to lift each other up. It simply says, "May He give you the desires of your heart and make all your plans succeed." Today, my friend, will you encourage a friend who you know is living out their faith? Will you let them know you want the very best for them? Will you encourage them in the work they're doing? Let's let others know we're in their corner cheering them on. Let's be an encourager.
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Settling in for the evening drive? 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

0: That was Kathy Trackley reminding us to love one another, and what a simple way to bring God's peace into a noisy world. Jesus said his peace is not like the world gives, and sometimes it starts with one small act of love, one kind word, one choice to forgive when it'd be easier to stay upset. Maybe there's someone on your heart today. Ask God for the grace to love them the way he's loved you. After the break, we'll hear the author from Brandon Lake and Nick Jonas right here on The Christian Mix.
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2: Now, God has saved you, pray. Now, don't misunderstand that when God saves you by grace, he doesn't save you with the idea that he puts you in debt. Grace does not put anyone in debt. And I personally disagree with that song that puts words in the mouth of the Lord Jesus. He never said, I gave my life for thee. What hast thou done for me? What he's saying is, he saves you by grace. That doesn't put you in debt, but he did save you, didn't he? And don't you love him? And now you are to do this? Why? Because it's your duty? No, because you love him. Because you love him and you want to please him.
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3: I hate flying. I've never put all of my weight on an airplane yet. I was on a plane once and the man next to me had his young son sitting next to him. The little boy went to sleep with his head in his father's lap. While he was sleeping, we went through some very rough turbulence. Do you know what that little boy did? He kept on sleeping. Jesus said we should become a child. And that's hard because children have no power. Don't get credit for anything except being little. But then, that's the point, isn't it? I'm Steve Brown. You think about that. Share what you just heard with a friend. Go to youthinkaboutthat.com.

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0: That was up close and personal here on OBB. Such a good reminder that God isn't far off somewhere. He's right here with us in the middle of real life. When we draw near to Jesus, He fills our hearts with a peace the world can't copy. And that quiet peace is what carries us through the noisy days. So if your mind's racing today, just breathe His name. Let Him meet you in this moment. After the break, we'll keep that hope going with If God Is For Us, Who Can Be Against Us? 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

That was Superchick with We Live Here on the Christian Mix. Such a solid reminder to hold on to hope. And hey, as you're easing into Sunday evening, don't miss the uplift and honest stories on our DJ show that helps you reset your week with grace. 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

0: That's What the Cross Is For by Cade Thompson on The Christian Mix. You know, I was reading about a woman who left a Bible in a hotel room, and years later, a guest wrote to say that very Bible kept him from giving up and led him back to Christ. God used one simple act to rewrite a whole story. He can take your smallest step of faith today and make it into something beautiful. 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
1: Don't get the idea that being saved or walking with God will keep you from being tempted. Jesus was tempted. He was perfect. When you become the friend of God, ipso facto, you become the enemy of Satan. If you've never met the devil, it's because you and the devil have been going in the same direction. You turn around. Rather than being in collusion with the devil, you're going to be in collision with the devil. No, being saved does not make you immune to temptation. As a matter of fact, when God opens the windows of heaven to bless you, the devil will open the doors of hell to blast you. Satan has laid plans to sabotage your life and to bring you down. But he cannot do it without your consent.
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4: 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The parents are Christian but can't understand why God won't heal their baby. Hey, this is Debbie Griffith. Nothing you say will make them feel like it's fair. It's not fair. So the best thing to say is, I don't know why it's happening, and I hate that it's happening and that you're hurting, but I'm not God and I don't know why he has allowed this. You're right that it isn't fair. Why doesn't God fix the pain? He's a big God. So tell him how you feel. It won't stop for a moment, his great love towards you, his understanding. You see, we want to fix the hurt for our friend, or we want God just to fix it. You know, Job's friends tried that and it didn't go well for them. So take your friend out, just listen to them, let them cry, or just sit beside them and say nothing. Be there. Jesus wept when he went to the grave of his friend Lazarus. 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
0: Where God's message is timeless.

What a night. I'm Chris. You're hanging out with wall-to-wall Christian hits and those classics you grew up singing, all in this next hour on The Christian Mix.